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Dubs. What's up, everyone? Welcome to another episode of the Spice of Life show with me, your host, Adrian. And right now, we're going to kick it off with a little bit of Pipo Franco. You know this song. 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

All right, everyone, thank you for tuning into the Spice of Life show. We're ending up with a bit of Kenny Gurr featuring Leanne Rimes. Thank you for tuning in. Until we play together next time, peace.

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1: Looking for an unforgettable night of live music? 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

0: the temperature continues to reach 36, 37, 38 degrees, what's the coolest thing we could do here at Outreach? 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

Welcome to In The Mix Radio Show, bringing you the best in-house and techno. Tony K here with new music this week from Vicky, The Cube Guys, Stefan Rose, and many more. Later on, I'll be announcing track of the week. 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

Eric Price, Chris Lake, Armin Van Buren, Taylor Buss, Peggy Goo, Clapton, Loco Dice.

0: Yes, yes, this is In The Mix Radio Show with Tony K. Coming up is Track of the Week. It's Don't Care by The Fam.
1: If I really don't care, often got out in the glare. I ain't lost in the fair if I fall in.

0: Thanks for tuning in. I'll see you next week. 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
2: There are two types of drive you can have on the motorway. One that feels like this.
3: Oh, one that feels...
2: like this. The difference is just a few little changes, like giving more space to the car in front or not hogging the middle lane, because being a little more considerate on the road actually reduces congestion and collisions, which transforms everyone's journey. So we all feel a little less and a lot more National Highways.
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0: Hey guys, hope all is well. Welcome to episode 517 of Purified Radio with me, Nora Impure. Coming up in this week's show, I'll be featuring new music from artists like Jonas Saalbach, Rinsen & Mern, 242 Echoes, Michael Cassette, Against All Odds, and many more. I've spent these past few days in Germany. Earlier today, I had a whole lot of fun at Westhafen Summer Festival here in Leipzig, closing out the outdoor stage. And on Thursday, I was in Cuxhaven for Deichbrand Festival, which is a nice alternative one with lots of different genres. Those are usually my favorites to play. And now I'll be off touring for 2 weekends, which is probably the first summer in 12 years or more that I get a bit of off time at home, which is super nice. You might either hear nothing from me at all during that time, or maybe some studio bits or some Swiss mountain content. We shall see. How wonderful to not have a clear schedule for once. But let's get things underway with quite a peak timer from Safaris, out now on Enormous Vision. This is Don't Look At Me.
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0: quite an uplifting trancey record there from Ophanim called Tourmaline. So guys, I resume touring on Thursday the 6th of August. I'll be back in Ibiza. This time I'm going to be playing the club room at High with Miss Monique and Paradox. I'll then be heading back to Germany for Heidebeat Festival in Schmelz on the 8th, followed by one of my favorite shows of the year, Purified Prague, on Sunday the 9th. Lexo will join me at the Fountain to set the tone, and I will play an extended 4-hour sunset set. I can't wait. After that, Corin Cavini, Paraframe, and Dan Sushi take over for the after party. More details about these shows, as usual, on either my socials or website, norampure.com, or check out Bands in Town and follow to never miss a show near you. We continue now with a beautiful release from Germany's 242 Echoes. Here's In Circles coming up on Syrup Music.
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To see what I've played, head over to 1001tracklist.com and also find all episodes to listen back on SoundCloud, YouTube and all major podcast platforms. I'm gonna close with a super cool record that dropped on the label a few weeks back from German artist Jonas Salbach. This is Wild Child. Enjoy, and I'll catch you at the same time next week.

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1: Looking for an unforgettable night of live music? 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

0: as the temperature continues to reach 36, 37, 38 degrees, what's the coolest thing we could do here at Outreach? 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

venue. In the mix, myself, John Maybe, here on Outreach Dance, here every Saturday from 3 till 4, giving you an hour of quality upbeat house music. As we approach the second part of the show, we're going to go club deep and more underground. 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

continue in the mix for myself, John Mabey, here on Outbeat Dance. With about 15 minutes left, I'm going to go very clubby. And don't forget, if you are liking it and you want to let me know, then all you do is go to the station's website, which is outbeatdance.co.uk, and you'll find my social media and email links on there.

that's me, John Mabry, taking myself out the Hot Seat again for another week for Outreach Dance, here every Saturday from 3 till 4, giving you an hour of quality upfront house music, which I hope you enjoy. And don't forget, if you are going out tonight, as it's week

0: stamps.
1: There are two types of drive you can have on the motorway. One that feels like this.
2: Or one that feels...
1: like this. The difference is just a few little changes. Like giving more space to the car in front, or not hogging the middle lane. Because being a little more considerate on the road actually reduces congestion and collisions, which transforms everyone's journey. So we all feel a little less and a lot more National Highways.
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1: As the temperature continues to reach 36, 37, 38 degrees, what's the coolest thing we could do here at Outreach? 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
2: There are two types of drive you can have on the motorway. 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
2: 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National Highways.

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That's mandatory law.

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excess amount of vibes in store galore. What them want? Give them some more. Make sure everything is sure. Yeah, yeah, man.

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1: Looking for an unforgettable night of live music? 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
1: Looking for an unforgettable night of live music? 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

0: the temperature continues to reach 36, 37, 38 degrees, what's the coolest thing we could do here at Outreach? 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

0: the temperature continues to reach 36, 37, 38 degrees, what's the coolest thing we could do here at Outreach? 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
0: Ladies

0: So much talent on display there. Same Way is a bold new chapter for Charm Sound, and Ed Project's vocals blend in so nicely. We really needed that warm-up because we had a crazy week. We played Tomorrowland Invites in Brussels, Perucaville, and two sets at Tomorrowland last weekend. Massive thanks to everyone who came down. The energy was insane, and you made it an unforgettable experience.
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0: 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This next one comes from Atticus. It's his debut single on What You Need, and it's called Either Or. 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

0: Fini Fici and Hilo are dropping Pure Filth in their first ever collab, Pump It Up. We played even more bangers over the break, including a collab from Renes House and Maria Mattea, another from Dyro and Danik, and fresh singles from Mike Williams and Masano. Of course, there were lots more tunes than that, so check out our SoundCloud for the full playlist. So we mentioned more festivals this weekend, and depending on when you're listening to this, we are going to be in Martin, Slovakia tonight for Paradise Open Air, and tomorrow we are heading back to Germany for Open Beats Festival. We can't wait to see you out there, but if you can make it, check our socials for more tour dates this summer.
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0: 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This one's very special. 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

0: was Gabri Ponte with an instant hit of dopamine called Pulse React. Just before that, you heard Ermet Özcan's Techno Shaman and The Mansion by Jay Connor. Thanks for tuning in to Maximize on Air. We have covered so much music in this week's show.
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Yo, what's up? This is Low Mileage, and you're tuned into my guest mix on Deadmau5 Presents Mousetrap Radio. Such a crazy sentence to say. Been listening to this show since the beginning, so stay tuned in for some melodic vibes and enjoy. Peace.

This is Low Mileage, and we're in the mix for Deadmau5 Presents Mousetrap Radio. We're about halfway through the takeover, and I just wanted to see how we're all doing. I'm having a blast, I'm catching a vibe, and I have so much more music to show you guys. Hope you're enjoying the mix so far, and let's get right back into it.

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0: as the temperature continues to reach 36, 37, 38 degrees, what's the coolest thing we could do here at Outreach? 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
1: It's Paul Oakenfold. Welcome, welcome, welcome to Planet Perfecto Radio. Wherever you are in the world, it's good to have you on board. Of course, we got that 1 hour music in the mix for you. Fresh releases, exclusive previews from some of my colleagues, and a bunch of new music, actually, from my new album coming out called Mission Underground. Of course, that Perfecto Mondo moment where I play something special for you, hot off the press. And of course, my choice for a Perfecto classic where I dig deep back into my collection. But we are going to focus over the next few weeks on Mission Underground. So I'm going to start actually with a collaboration I'd done with Marie Vont, a techno DJ. I'm sure you're aware of, a great DJ. And here's a reworking of the classic 1998 by Binary Finery.

from Fold here. Summer's in the full swing for me. I'm sure it is for you guys. Bunch of shows coming up in Europe if you're around. I'm going to start on July 31st. I'll be in Yerevan in Armenia. Looking forward to that. That's July 31st. Then heading to the UK. Some big shows there. August 5, I'll be playing in Newport. August 8th, I'll be playing at Abbey End in the UK. August 15th, York. That's for Ministry of Sound. And then I'll be heading over to Macedonia on August 16th. And wrapping up with Creamfields on August the 28th. Head over to Paul Oakenfold. You'll get all the information you need. Come and say hi.

segment highlighting brand new releases. Well, here's one for you. I'm bringing together legendary artists and new talent to showcase the sounds of today's techno and trance music. So here's one for you. It's a collaboration I've done with Infected Mushroom out of Israel. Great guys. Psytrance guys, actually. So I brought in Anna Tour to do a remix on it. It's called I'm Alive, and here it is.

few shout outs around the world. We're going to start off in Stoke-on-Trent. Yeah, good old Stoke-on-Trent. Did a tribute a few months back to Danny Stubbs in Stoke. So big shout out to all the Oakham folk and Dean, of course, who put it all together, and everyone who turned up for the support. Clark Zatshinnikov, don't know if you was there, Clark, but how you doing, mate? Chuck Stanley in Denver, Colorado, and Sally Dobson in Las Vegas, Nevada. Don't forget, if you do want to shout out, follow me on social media,

Joining me on Planet Perfecto Radio, always good to have you on board. Closing out, here's one for you. Will Atkinson's remix of my classic, Southern Sun. And of course, from the up-and-coming album, Mission...

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